Coast, home of your feel-good 80s with Lorna Riley on your feel-good workday. Congratulations to Twilight star Taylor Lautner. He and his wife, Taylor Lautner, have welcomed their first child, a daughter called Taylor Lautner. Well, at least Taylor's her middle name and his wife is known as Tay, but still, rather confusing. Johnny Farnham is next on Coast.

It's Coast, home of your feel-good 80s with Lorna on your feel-good workday, thanks to Viking Cruises. Now, you might look at some other cruise companies and go, well, they're a lot cheaper, but then you will pay a whole lot more on top, particularly for things like shore excursions. 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

0: Coast, home of your feel-good 80s with Lorna on your Friday afternoon. And happy birthday to Heather Locklear. A big birthday too. She is 65 today. Of course, you might remember her in this. Melrose Place. She got 4 consecutive Golden Globe nominations for that, and she was also known before that for her role as Sammy Jo Carrington on Dynasty. Well, she is now dating somebody else who is a big soap star in the 80s. Of course, you'll remember she was married to Richie Sambora, and before that, Tommy Lee. Lorenzo Lamar, do you remember him? The only actor to appear in all 227 eps of Falcon Crest. Now, the two first met when they appeared on the cover of Playgirl magazine in the 80s, and they reunited 40 years later during Thanksgiving late last year. Will it last? Well, we've no way of knowing that, of course. Let's just say, however, that Lorenzo Lamar has just settled his 6th divorce. Billy Joel along soon on Coast.
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0: Coast home of your feel-good 80s as we near one on your feel-good work day with Lorna. That's the Wallflowers, their biggest hit, One Headlight, led by Jacob Dylan, who is the son of Bob. Now, Australian Crawl were a huge band in the 1980s. They looked very successful, but behind the scenes, it was all falling apart. And we know this because there is a brand new biography about the band out now. Your chance to win it after one, along with more of your feel-good 80s from Sir Elton John, a homegrown hit from Dragon, and I've got a solo eagle too on Coast.
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12: 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So rather than writing an ad, I thought I'd share a memory. 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I watched her hold it in her hand, and I remember hoping that one little jelly bean might bring back one little memory, just for one little moment. Let's remember, September is Alzheimer's Awareness Month.
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14: In this update, Health New Zealand has announced a boost to its frontline workforce. It's adding 380 nurse, midwife and healthcare assistant roles this financial year, including 94 new emergency department positions. Defence Force chiefs are warning the military faces a very high risk of asset failure. In a briefing to incoming Defence Minister Paul Goldsmith, military officials outline infrastructure failings caused by funding constraints. The stage is set in Washington, D.C. for Chinese President Xi Jinping's highly anticipated state dinner with Donald Trump. Some of the biggest names in AI will be dining with them. The Waitangi tribunals found the Crown didn't properly consult with Māori on a new health plan after it abolished the Māori Health Authority. The tribunals just released the second part of its findings into the coalition's move to abolish the authority, set up shortly before the Labour government left office. That's news.
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14: In sport, the United States lead the internationals 3-2 after the opening day of four balls at golf's President's Cup in Chicago. Whichever team earn at least 15.5 points over the next 3 days win the title. Ryan Fox's debut with Aussie Adam Scott resulted in a 3-2 defeat to Americans Wyndham Clark and Colin Morikawa. Black Ferns 7th grade Sarah Hiddeny couldn't stay away from the rugby field. She's re-signed with the New Zealand women's side until the end of 2028, looking for a hat-trick of Olympic gold in LA. Hiddeny became a mum 4 months ago.
16: Having our boy and just realising that I wasn't ready to step away from rugby at that time, and then, yeah, now we're here and it's all go again.
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Lorna Riley on your feel-good workday. And this could be the perfect weekend to see Heart of the Beast. Number one at the box office already, starring Brad Pitt and a beautiful German Shepherd, and guaranteed to make you cry, according to those who've seen it.

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School holidays get underway tomorrow, and despite the cost of living crisis, it seems people are still travelling. Air New Zealand alone expects to carry about 850,000 customers across its domestic and international networks over the school holidays. 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

0: 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You with Lorna on your feel-good work day. Too soon? Probably. Bad taste? Oh, absolutely. Fun, though? Yeah, it kind of is. This is a new game that someone has set up about Ed Sheeran running from angry protesters. And it is a lot more fun than it sounds. If you want to have a go, Ed Shee, S-H-E-E, dot run, because it's called Ed Sheeran, the game, and I've had a go. I wasn't very good at it, but it was quite entertaining. Now, this should be entertaining too. A book all about Australian Crawl. Now, they are coming to New Zealand next March. I cannot wait to see them reunited. But meantime, you can swat up with this book from best-selling music journalist Jeff Apter. It's called Reckless, The Saga of Australian Crawl. If you would like to win it, text the word reckless and your name to 2699. Hootie and the Blowfish coming before 2 on Coast.
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2: Hello, you, it's Tony, Jason, Sam from your Feel Good Breakfast. 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Don't forget Daylight Saving starts this weekend. The school holidays begin this weekend. And on that, we're away for a few days.
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0: close to on your Feel Good Work Dance Coast with Lorna. And great news today for music lovers. The Greenstone 2027 Summer Concert Tour is going to be headlined by Seal, Sophie Ellis-Bextor, Level 42 and Bastille. So this is one show in Wānaka on Saturday, January 30th, before they head to Taupō for the 31st Auckland Anniversary Weekend. The Seal's very first time touring New Zealand, which is brilliant, and also Level 42's first visit here as well. Also coming here next March, and I cannot wait to see them because I've never seen them live, and they're so good, is Australian Crawl. You can read up on their past with the new book called Reckless, and well done to Corey from New Plymouth. You've won that book today. It is heading your way. More Feel Good 80s coming very shortly, kicking off with a classic from Toto. I've got a New Zealand number one from Margaret Ehrlich and another Blondie hit too on Coast.
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22: In this update, two teens accused of harming a child who died in hospital have been jointly charged with murder. The child was flown from a property near Invercargill in Utautau to Auckland Starship on Sunday night. Court documents show the child's injury allegedly happened between August 28 and September 20. Health New Zealand's adding to the frontline hospital workforce after a seasonal spike in demand. It's creating 380 new nursing, midwifery and healthcare assistant roles, including 94 in emergency departments. National says Labor will either need to borrow more or tax more to fund its $4 billion election pledge. The party's promising to build thousands of new state homes, repair schools and hospitals, but National's Chris Bishop says they have no idea how to pay for it. That's news.
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22: In sport, an announcement on the playing future of Adi Savia appears imminent. The All Blacks captain's posted a cryptic video on social media from an airport where he signs a piece of paper as a boarding call comes over the speaker. Savia is on the hunt for a new super franchise after Moana Pacifica's exit. Black Ferns Sevens great Sarah Hirani wants to keep a golden decade of New Zealand women's sevens rolling. The long-time captain signed a new contract to the end of 2028. The new mum is determined to win a third straight gold medal and achieve another milestone.
23: My goal, first and foremost, is to make it back into the Black Ferns Sevens team with my son Masu in the crowd. That will be very, very special.
22: That is sport. I'm Raylene Ramsey.
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Lorna Riley on your Feel Good Workday. Do you remember that rumour that Matthew McConaughey and Woody Harrelson could be half brothers? In fact, they revealed it about 3 years ago. Well, now they've turned that crazy family scandal into a TV show about themselves. It's called Brothers, about two old friends who find out they might be half brothers, called Matthew McConaughey and Woody Harrelson. And it is playing right now on Apple TV with a new episode dropping every week.

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Wendy says Coast is great just the way it is. Thanks, Wendy. She'd also like to win a car, which I think is a fair call. Earth, Wind and Fire along in just a moment on Coast.

It's Coast, home of your feel-good 80s. Lorna on your feel-good workday. And sad news this week that Pete Byrne has died. Now, you may not know his name, but I promise you will know his work. Now, he started in a British band with his mate Rob Fisher, and these guys... Yeah, Tears for Fears. Then he went on to form Naked Eyes with Rob, who had a couple of big hits like this one. There is always something there to remind me. And this one.

0: Really hard to hear Pete Byrne's voice in that, though, because there is also Luther Vandross and Philip Bailey from Earth, Wind and Fire. Anyway, Pete Byrne sadly has died. He was 74. Thanks for the music, Pete. The Police next on Coast.
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2: Hello, you, it's Tony, Jason, Sam from your Feel Good Breakfast. 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

0: 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Don't forget to say how brilliant the day show host is, will you? Kidding, kind of. Grant Kiriama along in just a few minutes with more of your Feel Good 80s. He's got the Choir Boys, UB40 and Mr. Mister. He's got a chance for you to win a $200 Trade Depot voucher. And of course, he'll be giving away the Workplace Shout if you've entered standby, because you could be winning tickets for you and three of your colleagues to see Robbie Williams live. Best of luck. Have a wonderful weekend, and I'll catch you back from 10 on Monday.
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11: 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It's a disease my mum is battling. So rather than writing an ad, I thought I'd share a memory. I remember mum would light up as she showed visitors our family photos. Now those photos are on the wall of her care home. Recently, I pointed to a photo of me, and I asked if she remembered who it was. She looked so confused, like I was pointing at a complete stranger. Strange what we remember, and heartbreaking what we forget. Let's remember, September is Alzheimer's Awareness Month.
12: Some jobs on the farm are obvious. 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Effluent's different. 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That's where Halo comes in. Halo keeps watch when you can't, monitoring flow, pressure, movement and levels, and alerting you when something isn't right. Halo keeps an eye on things you can't. Take a look at halosystems.co.nz.
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14: In this update, two teens accused of harming a child who died in hospital have been jointly charged with murder. The child was flown from a property in Otautau near Invercargill to Auckland Starship on Sunday night. The Ombudsman's confirmed he will conduct a formal investigation into the Ministry of Education's compliance with the Official Information Act. Earlier this week, our newsroom received a video of a senior official telling Ministry of Education staff to avoid putting anything in writing to dodge the OIA. Health New Zealand's rethinking how it calculates nursing staffing after hospitals were inundated with winter demand. It's launched a review and a business case to be completed next year, exploring nurse-to-patient ratios along with other work.

0: 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Rocket Lab has acquired Iridium, a satellite communications company with a global network of more than 2.5 million subscribers. That's news.
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0: In sport, the Blues are the favourites to land the signature of All Blacks captain Adi Savea, who's on the move after Moana Pacifica's demise. He's posted a cryptic video on social media from an airport where he signs a piece of paper as a boarding call is heard. The Blues are the only franchise to comment. Savi is using a blue pen and wearing a blue ring. Ryan Fox will back up from his four-ball defeat in tomorrow morning's foursomes at golf's President's Cup. The captain of the internationals, Jeff Ogilvie, says trailing 3-2 isn't the end of the world.
2: 2-3, I mean, we had a chat when we got back to the room and I'm proud of the boys and I'm proud of how they played today and they're all pretty excited to get out there tomorrow.
0: That is sport. I'm Raylene Ramsey.
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It's a feel-good Friday afternoon here on Coast, and it most certainly does, doesn't it, eh? Yeah, crackety over here. Feel that? Mm-mm. Thank you to our friends at Muffin Break, whom we love with all our hearts. Every fifth coffee is free with your Muffin Break rewards card. Make sure you pick one up. We've got some Fleetwood Mac for you this hour. George Michael as well. Right now, Michael Sambello's big movie song from Flashdance. This is Maniac.

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And I'm Grant Kitiyama on your Feel Good Friday afternoon. 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All right, Spice Girls for you in a moment. Right now, talking.

0: Yeah, this is Coast on a Feel Good Friday afternoon, and I'm Grant Kitayama. Today is Friday, 25th of September, 2026. Cecil Womack was born on this day in 1947. He formed Womack and Womack with his wife Linda. This year was their biggest single. Whenever I hear goodbye, Teardrops. Cecil departed in 2013 at the age of 65. Yeah. And happy birthday, Mark Hamill. Yes, Luke Skywalker turns 75 years old today. No, really? 75, my goodness. All right, the Pretenders still to come before four, and George Benson's gearing up for a night on the town. Up next.
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2: Hello, you, it's Tony, Jason, Sam from your Feel Good Breakfast. 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

0: This is your home of Feel Good 80s. This is Coast on a Feel Good Friday afternoon. You're Grant Kitty over here. Thank you to Muffin Break. Thank you to everybody who texted in to win a coffee break for two. I have a winner. Gonna give it to Melinda today. Hello, is that Melinda?
1: Yes, it is.
0: Melinda, it's Grant Kittyama calling.
1: Oh, hi.
0: Hi, how are you doing this Friday afternoon?
1: I'm doing really good.
0: Oh, lovely to hear. I believe you're a fan of Muffin Break muffins.
1: Yes, they're gluten-free muffins. They're gluten-free muffins, yeah.
0: Oh, very nice. Well, I have for you a coffee break for two so that you can go to Muffin Break and take a friend and have a little break.
1: Awesome. Cool. It's my birthday tomorrow, so
0: oh.
1: Then we might pop in and yeah.
0: Oh, perfect.
1: Awesome.
0: Happy birthday for tomorrow.
1: Thank you.
0: You are so welcome. You have a wonderful weekend. And thank you, Muffin Break. Ooh, you know what that music means. Yeah. What renovations need doing at your place? What's broken and needs to be fixed? What has never been finished? Text Trade Depot, your name, and the work that needs to be done to 2699. I could be calling you before 5 with a Trade Depot $200 voucher. All right, good luck. Also next hour, the Communards, the Mockers, Frankie Valli, and the Human League's massive 1981 moment is first up after 4.
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19: In this update, nurses aren't confident filling 380 new positions for Health New Zealand will be straightforward. Nurses' organisation Kai Whakahaere Keri Nuku says it's now about filling staff across three different categories. Defence Force chiefs are warning the military faces a very high risk of asset failure. In a briefing to incoming Defence Minister Paul Goldsmith, military officials outline infrastructure failings caused by funding constraints. It's beginning to almost look a lot like Christmas as retailers prep for the holiday rush, 3 months to the big day. Retail NZ

0: says it's significant because it can make up the majority of the yearly earnings for some businesses. The famed World of Wearable Art has cancelled its Wellington show tonight after the sudden death of one of its crew this morning. A WOW spokesperson says ticket holders will be contacted. That's news.
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0: In sport, just where injured All Blacks skipper Ari Savi applies to Super Rugby Pacific trade next season could be revealed soon. Savi has teased his next contract following the demise of Moana Pacifica on a social media video at an airport. The loose forward signs a piece of paper using a blue pen and wearing a blue ring. A woman is heard saying congratulations as the picture cuts to the domestic departures board. The Blues are the only franchise to comment on the video. A big game in rugby's NPC tonight as Auckland host Manawatu at Eden Park. It's a must win for both their playoff hopes. And first up, there's a Farah Palmer Cup Premiership fixture. Auckland Storm taking on the Manawatu Cyclones. That is sport.
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It's a feel-good Friday afternoon here on Coast. Yeah, Grant Kitayama here. It's Robbie Williams' workplace shout this week. Yeah, text Robbie, your workplace and your name to 2699 to win tickets for four to his Auckland show. I'm going to call a winner before five, okay? So good luck. Rock set. The Mockers coming up right now. Whitney Houston with some self-loving. Greatest love of all.

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This is Coast, and I'm Grant Kitayama. Tony, Jason, Sam are taking a week off for school holidays. But we've got a special guest for our Feel Good Breakfast next week. Yes, JT and Wendy Petrie. How cool is that going to be? JT and Wendy from 6 on Monday morning. Hope you can join them, eh? All right, Michael Jackson in a moment. This is the Communards.

0: That's so good, isn't it? This is Coast with your Feel Good 80s, and I'm Grant Kitayama. 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
0: Look, I hope that helps.
1: It does. It's the starting of it, isn't it? I've got the bill.
0: Yeah.
1: Now I just need to sort of go, how are we going to do this? If we got one of these, how are we going to pay for this thing?
0: That's so true. Oh, my goodness. Raina, have a wonderful weekend and all the very best. And thank you, Trade Depot. Want to do it again next week? Oh, I think we will. Yeah, all right. All right, Alison Moyet is still to come before 5, and NXS is seizing the day. Up next.
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3: Hello, you, it's Tony, Jason, Sam from your Feel Good Breakfast. 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

0: It is almost 5 here on Coast. Yeah, let's go home for the weekend, eh? Yes. All right, thank you to everybody who entered our workplace shout this week for 4 tickets to see Robbie Williams in Auckland. I have a winner. I'm going to give it to Kim today.
1: Kia ora, Kim speaking.
0: Hi there, Kim. It's Grant Kiriyama here.
1: Oh, there's that lovely voice, Grant.
0: Oh, Kim, I got your text.
1: Oh, man, really?
0: Kim, what's up with Heart of the Bays? What happened? You guys been through a lot this week, you say.
1: We're in the middle of transformation. And you know when you're in the middle of transformation, it's hard on people when we transform. Transitions are hard.
0: But totally understand.
1: We'll make good things, you know?
0: Yeah, absolutely. Well, I tell you what, I have for you 4 tickets to Robbie Williams' Auckland show at Eden Park, Tuesday, 24th of November.
1: Oh, that is magic. Oh. Thank you so much. That's amazing. Woohoo!
0: You are so welcome.
1: Oh, wonderful. Thank you. That's amazing. That makes our weekend.
0: Oh, good on you, Kim. Hope you guys enjoy it, eh? And if you want to get tickets, final tickets for his show in Auckland, are still available now at AXS.com. All right. Next hour, stay with me. Tina Turner, Pat Benatar, the Pointer Sisters, and the man known as The Voice is going to kick off the hour right after 5.
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13: In this update, nurses say the damage has already been done as Health New Zealand commits to boosting its frontline workforce. It's announced 380 new frontline nursing, midwifery and healthcare assistant roles. Two teens accused of harming a child who died in hospital have been jointly charged with murder. The child was flown from a property in Otautau near Invercargill to Auckland Starship on Sunday night. The Ombudsman's confirmed he'll conduct a formal investigation into the Ministry of Education's compliance with the Official Information Act. Earlier this week, our newsroom received a video of a senior official telling Ministry of Education staff to avoid putting anything in writing to dodge the OIA. Concerns hormone-disrupting chemicals in drinking water could be impacting fertility rates. Otago University research has found detectable levels of estrogenic endocrine-disrupting chemicals in rain, tap, tank and bottled water. That's news.
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13: In sport, Auckland hope to continue their winning form and move into NPC playoff contention when they welcome Manawatū tonight. The hosts sit 11th on the ladder, Manawatū are 10th, 2 points clear of Auckland and 4 off the playoff places with 2 games left in the regular season. Auckland prop and former All Black Angus Ta'avao says it's exciting to still be in the conversation.
15: Obviously we would rather be a little bit higher up on the ladder, but

0: how the season's gone and, you know, the challenges we've been through to still be in the mix, you know, it's a testament to the group and how much we care for the jersey.
1: A star-studded Tauihi Basketball Aotearoa tips off tonight in Tauranga. Back-to-back defending champions, the Whai host the Northern Kahu.
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Yeah, you do. This is Coast. And I'm Grant Kitayama, our Coast checkup for summer is on. Yeah, we are getting a thorough examination, and you're the doctor. Oh, yeah. G'day, Thelma in Auckland, who said she would like us to give away grocery or petrol vouchers. Sounds good to me. And hello to Gay in Wairarapa, who said she would like to win a jungle gym for when her grandchildren come to visit. Yeah, I like that. And do you have any feedback for us? Just text CHECKUP to 2699. Every completed CHECKUP entry goes straight into the draw to win $1,000 Coast cash. All right, good luck. Eric Clapton in a moment. And this is Tina Turner.

0: This is Coast on a feel-good Friday evening, and I'm Grant Kitayama. Artie Sevier dropped a little tease on social media today. It's got him signing a contract. It's a video of him signing a contract, and then he looks up to a departures board with Wellington, Christchurch, Dunedin, and other destinations on there. So where will he be playing his rugby, his super rugby in 2027? We will find out. Jeez, Artie, why don't you just tell us, man? Looking forward to finding out, though. All right, let's get you into my final copy of The Four Wives of Windsor by Simon Vigor. From Diana's Emotional Revolution to Camilla's Unlikely Ascent. From Meghan's Dramatic Break to Catherine's Quiet Consolidation of Power. These are the true stories of the women who have shaped and shaken the modern royal family. Getting a copy for myself, and I have one here for you. If you'd like it, text Windsor and your name to 2699. I'll choose a winner and get back to you if it's you, okay? Alrighty, good luck. When the Cat's Away, still to come before six, and Prince with a quickie is up next.
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0: This is your home of Feel Good 80s. Yeah, this is Coast. And I'm Grant Kiriama, my fellow sport fan. We have sport on tonight. NPC round 9 continues, 7:05. Auckland take on Manawatu at Eden Park. And the Formula One circus is in Baku for the Azerbaijan Grand Prix. I love this Grand Prix. Practice 3 and qualifying are from 8:30 tonight. All of that action will be on Sky Sport. All right, stay with me next hour. Donna Summer, Cher, ELO, and U2's Ode to the Martyrs is first up after 6.
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2: Yeah, this is Coast on a feel-good Friday afternoon, and I'm Grant Kiriyama. Today is Friday, 25th of September, 2026. Cecil Womack was born on this day in 1947. He formed Womack and Womack with his wife Linda. This year was their biggest single. Teardrops. Cecil departed in 2013 at the age of 65. Yeah. And happy birthday, Mark Hamill. Yes, Luke Skywalker turns 75 years old today. No, really? 75, my goodness. All right, the Pretenders still to come before four, and George Benson's gearing up for a night on the town. Up next.
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7: 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New Zealanders are being told it's never too early to start thinking about retirement. A Westpac NZ survey has found 21% of respondents believe they'll need to save $1 million or more, and only 36% of people were confident they'll meet their savings goals. The Ombudsman's confirmed he'll conduct a formal investigation into the Ministry of Education's compliance with the Official Information Act. Suggestions New Zealand's first proposal to slash the tax rate for small businesses could make a positive difference to the business landscape. That's news.
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7: In sport, the All Blacks captain's next destination set to be announced after Adi Savia posted a video set at an airport. Following the Super Rugby demise of Moana Pacifica, the injured loose forward was depicted signing a piece of paper using a blue pen and wearing a blue ring. A woman is then heard saying, "Congratulations," as the pictures cut to the domestic departures board. The Blues are the only franchise to comment on the video. Auckland hosts the Manawatu Turbos tonight with both sides' NPC playoff hopes on the line. And they beat the New Zealand Warriors. Now the Dolphins will look to do the same to the Sydney Roosters in an NRL Grand Final qualifier tonight in Brisbane. That is sport. I'm Raylene Ramsey.
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John Farnham here on Coast on a feel-good Friday evening. Your Grant Kitayama here. Daylight Saving starts Sunday morning. So don't forget to put your clocks forward an hour before you go to bed tomorrow night, or if you're doing an all-nighter, put them forward at 2 a.m., okay? Right. 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

This is Coast. You're cracking the Army Gear on your Feel Good Friday evening. Hey, little heads up for tomorrow. Lotto Powerball First Division will be $10 million. Do away. Make sure you get a ticket and good luck. All right, Donna Summer in a moment. This is John Mellencamp.

0: This is your home of Feel Good 80s. This is Coast, and I'm Greg Kitayama. Yeah, on this Feel Good Friday evening. It is Friday, 25th of September, 2026. It is Hug a Vegetarian Day. Yeah, easy. Will do. And it is also One Hit Wonder Day. This is my favorite One Hit Wonder. Yeah, I love this. The Knack, Mascherona. Oh, so good. What do you think is the biggest one-hit wonder of all time? I'll give you a moment to think. All right, you ready? The biggest one-hit wonder of all time is... oh, man. Los Del Rio. The Macarena. Oh, man, I think I still know the dance moves to this thing. Jeez. All right, stay with me. Hall & Oates is still to come before 7. And Dave Dobbin's love song to Wild and Cheeky is up next.
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0: This is your home of Feel Good 80s. This is Coast. Yeah, Grant here. Time for me to ride off into my weekend in the dark for the last time this year. Yes. Daylight saving begins Sunday morning at 2. So make sure you put your clocks forward an hour before you go to bed tomorrow night, eh? All right. JT's your man after 7 with Bananarama, Paul Young, Poison and Faith Hill all lined up for his first hour, so hang around and have yourself a fabulous Friday night and a wonderful weekend, eh? See you again soon. Bye-bye.
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3: In this update, Health New Zealand is confident it can fill 380 new frontline roles. It's created the nursing, midwifery and healthcare assistant positions to address mounting pressure on health services. National Chief Nurse Nadine Gray says a lot of nursing students are set to graduate in December.
4: We also have a very strong pipeline of internationally qualified nurses that choose New Zealand as a destination to work.
3: The government's acknowledging a finding it failed to properly consult with Māori before scrapping the Māori Health Authority. A Waitangi Tribunal report into the coalition's decision to abolish the authority found it breached the principle of self-determination. It's recommended the Crown revisit the option of a standalone health authority and better consult with the iwi. Lachlan Rennie has more.
5: Associate Health Minister Matt Doocy says the government's continued to progress its approach to Māori health, including through Whiriati Ora, the Māori Health Strategy. He says they'll consider the recommendations, but they have no intention of revisiting a standalone agency.
3: Two teenagers accused of harming a child who died in hospital have been jointly charged with murder. A child was flown from a property in Ōtoto near Invercargill to Auckland's Starship on Sunday night. Both teenagers were denied bail today at the Invercargill District Court and will reappear at the High Court on October 13th. The Deputy Mayor of New Plymouth, Murray Chong, has been announced as a candidate for New Zealand First. Chong ran for the party in 2017 and has been the highest polling councillor in the district in the last two local elections. Iran's president says America must choose whether to end its war on his country. Masoud Pezeshkian, in New York for UN meetings, says Tehran has offered a deal to reopen the Strait of Hormuz within 7 days. He told Fox News they hope to resolve the conflict through dialogue.
6: They have imposed this war on us, but we do not wish to continue. It's America that must choose whether it wants to end this or not.
3: That's news.
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3: In sport, rugby's Farah Palmer Cup and the Auckland Storm and the Manawatu Cyclones have gone to extra time after drawing 38-all. A golden point penalty, handing the Cyclones a famous 41-38 win. It's a doubleheader. Next, a huge game in the men's NPC as Auckland host Manawatu. Dolphins coach Christian Wolf has complete faith in his co-captain Isaiah Katoa ahead of tonight's NRL Grand Final qualifier against the Roosters in Brisbane. Much of the hype this week has centred around Sam Walker's early return from injury to the Roosters' 7 jersey, but Wolf says 22-year-old Katoa has the skill set to shine.
7: I certainly wouldn't swap Isaiah for anyone. Yeah, I've said all along, I love what Isaiah brings. I love what he brings as a person, how he carries himself. Plays with that same calmness and confidence that he's got in himself.
3: Kick off tonight at 10 to 10. That's sport. I'm Stuart Willie.
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0: It's your Feel Good 80s. This is Coast with JT. Kia ora, good evening. Welcome along to the Feel Good Night Show on your Friday. You've made it to the weekend. How about that $20 million lotto winner, though, who was carrying around the winning ticket as a bookmark for 2 months?
1: This is a real page turner. It's amazing.

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0: It's your feel good 80s. This is Coast with JT. Steve Winwood is coming up next. Now, look, I don't know how you feel about AI, but it does feel an awful lot like the old genie's out of the bottle, and it's going to be way too hard to put it back in. Sure. Helpful in cutting costs. Actually, in fact, one of the dads at my daughter's school said in his office they went from a staff of 42 to 7 because AI made them that much more efficient. And if you thought that's a bit scary, well, how about the push notification that I got on my phone from One News, which said the top 5 scenarios for how AI could kill us all? And I just thought, well, that's just great, isn't it? Fun. First of all, a top 5, meaning there are more ways, but here's the top 5. And then I thought, all right, let's find out then. So I clicked on this notification, right? And the story had disappeared. Almost like AI went, damn it, they're onto us. Delete, delete, delete.
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0: These are your feel-good 80s, and it's Coast with JT. Coming up after 8, music from Ice House, Eurythmics and Bob Seger, some fantastic songs, but right now, here's what you need. Tonight's quote is this: one day, the mountain that's in front of you will be so far behind you, it'll be barely visible in the distance. But the person you become in learning to get over it, that'll stay with you forever. And that is the point of the mountain. There's your quote. I'm sure we've all had something get in our way where we thought, how the hell do I get past this? And then one day you do. And yes, you carry on with life, but your resilience is so much stronger now. So take that with you into your weekend. Good luck climbing the mountain that's in front of you. May it soon be barely visible in the distance. And that is what you need to hear on Coast.
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14: In this update, nurses aren't confident filling 380 new positions will be straightforward. Health New Zealand is adding nurse, midwife and healthcare assistant roles, including 94 new emergency department positions and are looking at nurse-to-patient ratios. Nurses' organisation Kaiwhakahaere Kerinuku says it's now about filling staff across three different categories.
15: So what does that proportion look like and where will this recruitment happen and which areas, because all of the system is at breaking point at the moment.
14: Software experts are warning the world first AI breach targeting an Australian government website is a big deal. A rogue OpenAI agent has hacked into both public and non-public files of the country's Medicare database. Prime Minister Anthony Albanese says it's extremely concerning they weren't informed of the June breach until just 3 weeks ago. Rush Digital Chief Executive Danu Abisuria says Australia has a track record of people hacking into data.
16: The Australian government are looking into potentially three or four other agencies that have been hacked. 2022, they had 10 million accounts breached through Telstra, a similar sort of number through Woolies.
14: A 39-year-old man's facing a raft of charges after he allegedly defrauded a company out of $2 million. The man allegedly misused a company's internal systems, causing significant financial loss to the organisation. He's been charged with 11 counts of obtaining by deception and will reappear in Auckland's North Shore District Court in 3 weeks. Concerns from blind and low vision people about the stigma surrounding Meta smart

0: glasses and potential covert filming. Ray-Ban and Oakley models hit local stores yesterday and can be used to film what's in front of them and have it identified by AI. Blind Low Vision General Manager Dan Shepherd says they're worried about people's reactions.
1: We're simply out wearing the glasses to make the same choices and access our communities the same way everyone else does.
0: That's news.
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0: In sport, the All Blacks captain's next destination is set to be announced after Adi Savea posted a social media video from an airport. Following the Super Rugby demise of Moana Pacifica, the injured loose forward was depicted signing a piece of paper using a blue pen and wearing a blue ring. In the Farapama Cup, the Manawatu Cyclones have beaten out the Auckland Storm 41-38 ahead of the must-win men's NPC match between Auckland and Manawatu, where the hosts are currently in the lead at Eden Park. The Women's Tauihi Basketball Aotearoa League has tipped off in Tauranga, where homeside The Whai opening their quest for a three-peat, hoping to see off the Northern Kahu. Whai coach Tane Bennett outlines the game plan.
3: We want to be aggressive both sides of the floor. We want to play with some pace, and we want to disrupt teams on the other end of the floor on the defensive side.
0: That's sport. I'm Stuart Willey.
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Huey Lewis in the news in the next 10 minutes. Here's John Mellencamp. Wonderful Friday song, this one. Cherry Bomb on Coast.

your feel good 80s. This is Coast with JT. Tony, Jason, Sam this morning managed to defend the money for the Chasers. And when they return, Tony and Jace back on the 5th of October, they'll play the Chasers once again. 20 to 8 will be the cue to call for $300.

0: your feel-good 80s. This is Coast with JT. Dixie's Midnight Runners coming up next. Now, look, I don't want to alarm anybody, especially in this economy, in this cost of living crisis, but today, being the 25th of September, means that we are just 3 months away from Christmas Day, which, of course, is the day that I try to eat my body weight in scorched almonds and then watch my child play with toys that by about the 27th she's completely sick of and wants nothing to do with. Special. But I do love Christmas time, though, mostly for the food and being the only time of year that it's pretty much socially acceptable to have a cider at 9 a.m. So that, you know, that part's fun. But 3 months until Christmas Day today, which also means that we are just over 2 months away from the return of this. Settle down, Mariah. Not yet. Not yet.
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2: Hello, you. It's Tony, Jason, Sam from your Feel Good Breakfast. Hope you have a wonderful weekend, no matter what you get up to. Don't forget Daylight Saving starts this weekend. The school holidays begin this weekend. And on that, we're away for a few days.
3: Yeah, we're taking a little bit of time for the school holidays. But I tell you what, we have a great replacement in Wendy Petrie.
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0: These are your feel-good 80s, and it's Coast with JT. Coming up after 9, we've got music from Starship, Bette Midler, and UB40 as well. We are into the penultimate week for the NPC Rugby, and there's some cracking games happening this weekend. We've got a Ranfurly Shield Challenge tomorrow as well. Northland versus Counties Monaco. That's at 2:05. I love the Shield. I'll be watching that game. That'll be great. Canterbury versus Southland. That's at 5:05. And then North Harbour Otago at 7:10. All three of those cracking games. Then on Sunday, you got Wellington versus Waikato at 1:05. And then Hawke's Bay versus Taranaki to finish off the round. That's at 4:05. And then after that, just one more week, and then we're into the playoffs.
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4: 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Today is Friday.

0: 25th of September, 2026. Cecil Womack was born on this day in 1947. He formed Womack and Womack with his wife Linda. This year was their biggest single. Whenever I hear goodbye. Teardrops. Cecil departed in 2013 at the age of 65. Yeah. And happy birthday, Mark Hamill. Yes, Luke Skywalker turns 75 years old today. No, really? 75, my goodness. All right, the Pretenders still to come before four, and George Benson's gearing up for a night on the town. Up next.
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10: Quelio hasn't been seen or heard from since last Friday. Her rental vehicle, a white Toyota RAV4 with a black roof, was found on Monday at Skipper's Saddle near Coronet Peak. Land search and rescue volunteers, police, Coast Guard and a helicopter have been searching the area. An environmental group says a plan to protect lizards in the vicinity of the proposed Bendigo Ophir gold mine project may not stack up. An Australian mining company is prepared to cough up $10 million for a pest exclusion fence and dedicated relocation sites to get the mine project over the line. Sustainable Tariffs Chair Suze Keith says there's no scientific evidence that relocating Koero gecko will work.
11: These are creatures that usually don't move more than a few dozen metres. Their homes are intricately designed. You know, they can live up to 50 years old. They're not allowed to be tagged.
10: Pope Leo has touched down in France for a four-day visit where he's set to push for global rules on AI. He's to lead an outdoor mass in Paris tomorrow, where hundreds of thousands of people are expected. The leader of the world's Catholics was asked about Donald Trump's banning of some journalists. He says all reporters

0: as a welcome to cover his trap. That's news.
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0: In sport, the Manawatu Turbos lead Auckland 40-29 in their mutual must-win matchup, with just minutes remaining at Eden Park in tonight's only NPC action. It was a doubleheader. The Manawatu Cyclones claimed a famous 41-38 win over the Auckland Storm in Golden Point extra time in their Women's Farah Palmer Cup. Losing a lead has again flummoxed the All Whites after the national men's side returned to football for the first time since the World Cup. A 2-2 draw with Palestine in China saw New Zealand concede equalisers to Ben Wayne and Jesse Randall's first half goals. Coach Darren Baisley says there's some deja vu.
2: Similar to our feelings from the World Cup, you know, we weren't able to hold on to a lead, which, you know, is something that we definitely need to look at and understand why.
0: That's the first of four matches in the international window. Next up, against their hosts, China, also in Chongqing, early on Monday morning. That's sport. I'm Stuart Willie.
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This is Coast with JT. Now, have you taken the time to tell us what you think of our radio station? You've got the Coast Checkup that's on right now where we want some feedback from you. Let us know the things that we're doing well and also the things you think we should improve upon. 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That'll get you in the drawer to win $1,000 worth of Coast cash as well. So good luck. Right now, Fleetwood Mac, Hold Me on Coast.

0: It's your feel-good 80s. This is Coast with JT. We've got the Holiday Makers coming up next. This petrol situation is a bit silly, isn't it? Like, the price is ridiculous, and it could still get worse. There's a BP on Waiheke Island that was charging $4.15 a litre. Wow! And it's so unlike things on that island to be expensive. Yesterday was a discount day, right, for a couple of petrol stations. And I remember I was driving past one on my way to the gym, and it was chaos. Cars were lined up in a queue. It had like six cars back on the road. And then on my way home, I managed to get straight in, and I was like, yeah, 15 cents off. All right. And then I realized I just got excited about paying $3.16 a litre. That's like having someone stomp on your toes and then slap you in the face and go, yeah, you're welcome.
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2: Hello, you, it's Tony, Jason, Sam from your Feel Good Breakfast. 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And on that, we're away for a few days.
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0: These are your feel-good 80s, and it's Coast with JT. Coming up after 10, we've got music from Whitney Houston, Genesis, and Dragon as well. Tony, Jason, Sam, they are away now for the school holidays, but if you missed any of their shows from this past week, you can catch up at coastonline.co.nz and also on the iHeart app. Those catch-up podcasts are waiting for you there. And this morning they were talking, well, Sammy was talking about maybe getting some lip filler.
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16: In this update, nurses say the damage has already been done as Health New Zealand commits to boosting its frontline workforce. It's announced 380 new frontline nursing, midwifery and healthcare assistant roles. The agency is also exploring nurse-to-patient ratios. Nurses' organisation Kaiwhakahaere Keri Nuku says it's too little, too late.
17: Nurses have been screaming out that there's been this problem for over 2 years when the government consciously made decisions to put recruitment on freeze.
16: ANZ Bank is poised to cut more than 100 permanent IT roles in an overhaul of its New Zealand operations. Business Desk understands more than 400 IT roles will be affected by the restructure, with more than 100 people expected to be made redundant. ANZ says it's considering bringing together functions like data, artificial intelligence and engineering for more consistency. New Meta smart glasses have been hailed life-changing for blind and low-vision people. The glasses hit New Zealand shelves yesterday and have built-in cameras which can be used to film what's in front of them and have it identified by a remote helper or AI. The technology has raised concerns over covert filming and the potential to expose sensitive data to hackers. But blind low-vision general manager Dan Shepherd says he now has independence he hasn't had for decades.
18: I can now enter a supermarket by myself and my glasses will help me find the product that I'm looking for.
16: The Inter-Island service will be back to operating two ferries from tomorrow after 3 months sailing just a single ship. The Kaitakis returned from a scheduled 3-month

0: winter dry dock in Singapore for technical upgrades and a repaint. Its return means both the Kaitaki and Kaiarahi have undergone maintenance this year, ahead of new ferries arriving in 2029. That's news.
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0: In sport, they'll be partying in Palmerston North tonight.
2: 5 metres out. Tamati sees a hole. Got the pass away. Very close. Over they go. Manawatu.
0: On Sky Sport, Manawatu claiming just their second win over Auckland since 1981 with a 40-34 win at Eden Park in tonight's only NPC match. Their women's counterparts managed the same task just hours before with a famous 41-38 golden point win.
2: Right in front of the sticks, here's Wendell to win the game for Manawatu. And she's got it! Manawatu, what a throw!
0: In rugby league, play is underway in Brisbane as the NRL's Dolphins head into uncharted territory. After a maiden finals win in week one of the playoffs against the New Zealand Warriors, the Redcliffe-based side take on the Sydney Roosters in their grand final qualifier tonight. That's sport. I'm Stuart Willey.
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Got a debut single from Sheryl Crow coming up next. But right now, David Bowie, Modern Love, love this song on Coast.

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These are your Feel Good 80s, and it's Coast with JT. Monday morning on the Feel Good Breakfast. It's me and my new friend Wendy Petrie co-hosting that show for the week. And we have an amazing trip to give away, a luxury trip. Your chance to win it starts Monday here on Coast.

0: your feel-good 80s. This is Coast with JT. We've got Journey coming up next. You know, it's horrible when a big-named, much-loved celebrity passes away and then the family of that star start fighting. That's happened now with Dolly Parton, her nephew, the man who announced Dolly's passing to the world.
1: This video announcement is something Dolly asked of me years ago before I fully absorbed it as a future reality.
0: Now, that guy was Brian Seaver. He is Dolly's nephew. Now, he has now had a restraining order taken out against him by members of Dolly's estate after he made, now they call this terroristic threats, extortion, harassment and intimidation. That's not good. It's alleged he also been sending rather threatening texts to these people as well. Brian ran security for Dolly, and I guess with her passing, well, he's out of a job. So it's all turned a bit nasty, and that's really sad, you know, because Dolly, she did 9 to 5, and the way he's going, he'll end up doing 5 to 9 in prison.
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3: Hello, you, it's Tony, Jason, Sam from your Feel Good Breakfast. 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
5: 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It's a disease my mum is battling. So rather than writing an ad, I thought I'd share a memory. I remember watching sport with my mum. She had her favourite teams, her favourite players, and she'd loudly cheer them on. The other day I put the rugby on. The crowd was loud. The commentators were loud. But my mum stayed silent. I've never heard silence so loud. Let's remember, September is Alzheimer's Awareness Month.

0: These are your feel-good 80s, and it's Coast with JT. Coming up after 11, music from Madonna, Bryan Adams, and also Lady A. But right now, Hya is what you need. Tonight's quote is this: one day, the mountain that's in front of you will be so far behind you, it'll be barely visible in the distance. But the person you become in learning to get over it, that'll stay with you forever. And that is the point of the mountain. There's your quote. Because I'm sure we've all had something get in our way where we thought, how the hell do I get past this? And then, well, one day you do. And yes, you carry on with life, but your resilience is so much stronger now. So take that with you into the weekend. Good luck climbing that mountain that's in front of you, and may it soon be barely visible in the distance. That is what you need to hear on Coast.
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0: Kiriyama. Today is Friday, 25th of September, 2026. Cecil Womack was born on this day in 1947. He formed Womack and Womack with his wife Linda. This year was their biggest single. Teardrops. Cecil departed in 2013 at the age of 65. Yeah. And happy birthday, Mark Hamill. Yes, Luke Skywalker turns 75 years old today. No, really? 75, my goodness. All right, The Pretenders still to come before 4, and George Benson's gearing up for A Night on the Town. Up next.
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18: District and Northern Wired at Appa on Sunday morning. They're warning people to secure items that could be blown around. An environmental group says its opposition to a proposed gold mine in central Otago isn't just about the harm it could do to lizards. An Australian mining company is prepared to cough up $10 million on lizard protection if it helps the Bendigo Ophir gold mine get over the line. An estimated 600,000 lizards live in the area. Sustainable Tariffs Chair Suze Keith says there are more concerns.
19: The tailings dam is highly likely going to leach into rivers downstream from the mine. That is the lifeblood of the local economy.
18: Nepal's Prime Minister is calling for more international support and cooperation a month after a catastrophic flash flood killed at least 1,400 people. Balendra Shah says many of the more than 6,000 missing after the glacier collapse may never be found. He told the UN General Assembly it was a climate-driven disaster.
20: The resulting devastation unleashed havoc on both sides of Nepal-China border. Climate change does not recognize borders, glaciers and

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1: In sport, Rugby League and the Roosters are leading the Dolphins 16-6 at halftime in the NRL preliminary final. Manawatu have claimed just their second win over Auckland since 1981 in tonight's only NPC match at Eden Park. Turbos skipper Takamaka Howden says their impact players saw them home after a wobbly start.
3: It wasn't the greatest start, but we weren't playing our best footy, so we knew if we had the ball and we held on to the ball, we'd create opportunities, and we did. Our bench was real good. Reuben Allen, Liam Pratt came on and bring a lot of physicality, which we needed in the second half.
1: There'll be an even bigger party in Palmerston North tonight after their women's counterparts beat Auckland 41-38 in Golden Point. Tauranga Whai have opened their attempt at a third straight Tauihi basketball title with an 81-60 win over the Northern Kahu. That's sport. I'm Stuart Willey.
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These are your feel-good 80s. It is Coast with JT. Tony, Jason, Sam are away now for the first week of the school holidays, and so Wendy, Petrie and I will be filling in on their show from Monday. We've got giveaways, heaps of giveaways. We've got a cookbook around the world of 50 curries. We've got Trade Depot vouchers to give away worth $200, which is awesome, and also your first chance to get in the drawer to go away on holiday. And what a holiday this is, a luxury trip to India. All the details coming up Monday morning on Coast.

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0: These are your feel-good 80s, and it's Coast with JT. Billy Idol's coming up next. And before we go tonight, actually some sad news. I found out today that Peter Byrne, the singer for Naked Eyes, has passed away. Apparently he had a brief illness, and he's passed at the age of 74, survived by his three kids and ex-wife Elena. Now, Naked Eyes were massive in the 80s, and we still play their biggest song on Coast. It was this one right here. Peter was the singer and the songwriter for the group, and the other member was Rob Fisher, who played keyboards. He passed away in 1999, but Peter kept going. He was still touring. Like June, he played his last gig at an 80s revival show in Vegas. So that is some sad news, but a sweet irony is that we will always have that song to remind us of him.
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0: It's your Feel Good 80s. This is Coast with JT. Thank you so, so much for joining me tonight. I'll be back tomorrow from midday until 6. And then on Monday, ordinarily I'd be on the Coast FM night show, but I'm very excited because I get to fill in for Tony, Jason, Sam on the Feel Good Breakfast. And it's not just me this time around, it's also Wendy Petrie. So I'm very excited about doing a show with Wendy. We've got a hell of a prize to give away as well. If you just thought, well, maybe Coast is done with all these overseas trips. Maybe they're finished with that. Oh, no. Oh, no, no, no. We've got one hell of a trip to give away. And it starts on Monday. Your chance to win a trip to India. And not just any trip. It's a luxury one as well. So looking forward to that. Bring it on. I'll be back with that with Wendy Monday morning on Coast. Have a great weekend. Good night, everybody.
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1: In this update, Health New Zealand is rethinking how it calculates nursing staffing after our hospitals were inundated with winter demand. It's adding 380 nurse, midwife and healthcare assistant roles this financial year, including 94 new emergency department positions. A need for more testing? Now a study has found hormone-disrupting chemicals in some of our drinking water. Otago University research has found detectable levels of estrogenic endocrine-disrupting chemicals in some tap, bottled and tank water linked to ecological and human health effects. Fertility Associates Chief Medical Officer Dr. Andrew Murray says it's important not to panic.
2: What the investigators are suggesting is that we should be starting to test for these things more routinely. You know, we test for bacterial contaminants in our drinking water.
1: It was 3 months before Christmas, with retailers now getting into the festive swing. Retail NZ Chief Executive Carolyn Young says this year's been tough for many, and the seasonal boost will keep some stores open. She says the period can make up the majority of some businesses' yearly earnings, and extra stock will have been ordered months ago.
3: They'll have stock starting to drop and people are thinking about how to prepare and curate their stores, how to get people into that Christmas mood.
1: A large search and rescue operation has been underway near Queenstown for a missing 47-year-old woman. Brazilian national Erica Rodriguez Coelho hasn't been seen or heard from for more than a week. Iran's president says America must choose whether to end its war on his country. Masoud Pezeshkian, in New York for UN meetings, says Tehran has offered a deal to reopen the Strait of Hormuz within 7 days. He told Fox News they hope to resolve the conflict through dialogue.
4: They have imposed this war on us, but we do not wish to continue. It's America that must choose whether it wants to end this or not.
1: That's news.
0: Coast.
1: In sport, in the NRL's preliminary final, the Sydney Roosters have come out on top over the Dolphins in Brisbane. The Queensland side couldn't repeat their upset win over the Warriors, losing the match 36-20 and pushing the Roosters to a ninth grand final. Rugby fans in Palmerston North will be partying tonight. Manawatu claimed just their second win over Auckland since 1981 with a 40-34 win at Eden Park in tonight's only NPC match. Their women's counterparts managed to do the double over the blue and white hoops hours earlier with a famous 41-38 golden point win in the Farah Palmer Cup. Tauranga Whai have opened their attempt at a third straight Tauihi basketball title with an 80-61 victory over the Northern Kahu tonight in Tauranga. And the second T20 Men's Cricket International between New Zealand and India at Christchurch's Hagley Oval on October 24 has sold out. Limited tickets remain available for the series opener 2 days prior. That's sport. I'm Stuart Willey.
0: All the feels for your weekend. 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

0: 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We're actually asking what you really think. It's the Coast Checkup.
1: To have more themed music would be amazing. 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
3: everything. Finding the right words for radio ads is part of my job. But these words have been hard to find, because they're for Alzheimer's Awareness Month. And for me, Alzheimer's isn't a radio ad. It's a disease my mum is battling. So rather than writing an ad, I thought I'd share a memory. I remember mum always had jelly beans in her handbag. I went to visit her recently and offered her a jelly bean, just like she had done 1,000 times for me. I watched her hold it in her hand, and I remember hoping that one little jelly bean might bring back one little memory, just for one little moment. Let's remember, September is Alzheimer's Awareness Month.
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5: In this update, nurses aren't confident filling 380 new positions will be straightforward. Health New Zealand's adding nurse, midwife and healthcare assistant roles, including 94 new emergency department positions. A business case is also in the works to explore nurse-to-patient ratios along with other staffing models. Nurses organisation Kaiwhakahaere Keri Nuku says it's now about filling staff across three different categories.
6: So what does that proportion look like, and where will this recruitment happen, in which areas? Because all of the system is at breaking point at the moment.
5: A 39-year-old man's facing a raft of charges after he allegedly defrauded a company out of $2 million. Police say the large-scale fraud spanned 2017 to 2025. The man allegedly misused a company's internal systems, causing significant financial loss to the organisation. He's been charged with 11 counts of obtaining by deception and will reappear in Auckland's North Shore District Court in 3 weeks. Software experts warn the world's first AI breach targeting an Australian government website is a big deal. A rogue OpenAI agent hacked into both public and non-public files on the country's Medicare database. Prime Minister Anthony Albanese says it's extremely concerning. They weren't informed of the June breach until just 3 weeks ago. Rush Digital Chief Executive Danu Abusiria says Australia has a track record of people hacking into data.
7: The Australian government are looking into potentially 3 or 4 other agencies that have been hacked. 2022, they had 10 million accounts breached through Telstra, a similar sort of number through Woolies.
5: Concerns from blind and low vision people about the stigma surrounding Meta smart glasses. Ray-Ban and Oakley models hit local stores this week and can be used to film what's in front of them and have it identified by a remote helper or AI. However, the small built-in cameras have raised concerns over covert or dishonest filming. Blind low vision general manager Dan Shepherd says they're worried about people's reactions.
8: We're simply out wearing the glasses to make the same choices and access our communities the same way everyone else does.
5: There's been another complication in Heartland Bank's plans to take over TSB days before it's due to be put to a shareholder vote. The Reserve Bank has asked TSB to commission an independent report into its compliance with certain banking rules. Here's business reporter Michael Sergel.
9: Heartland shareholders are due to vote on the takeover next Wednesday, but Heartland says if new information comes out from the review, the transaction may not proceed even if it has shareholder approval. The final report is due in November.
5: It's beginning to almost look a lot like Christmas as retailers prep for the holiday rush. With 3 months to go, Retail NZ says shops will begin decorating and getting ready for an influx of customers. Chief Executive Carolyn Young says it can make up the majority of yearly earnings for some businesses. She says it'll be a much needed boost after a particularly tough year.
10: We're really

0: hoping to see an uplift in consumer confidence and a decrease in unemployment so that consumers are going to feel more comfortable about going out and spending that hard-earned dollar.
1: Coast. In sport, Rugby League and the Sydney Roosters are heading for their 9th grand final of the NRL era and their first since 2019. The Dolphins didn't match the form they showed in their upset win over the Warriors, with the Roosters dominant, winning 36-20 at Brisbane. In the NPC, Manawatu have claimed just their second win over Auckland since 1981 in last night's match at Eden Park. Turbos skipper Takamaka Howden said their impact players saw them home.
2: It wasn't the greatest start, but we weren't playing our best footy, so we knew if we had the ball and we held on to the ball, we'd create opportunities, and we did. Our bench was real good. Reuben Allen, Liam Pratt came on and bring a lot of physicality, which we needed in the second half.
1: Their women's counterparts, the Manawatu Cyclones, also beat Auckland 41-38 in Golden Point. Chief Executive Steve Lancaster has jumped to contextualise New Zealand rugby's financial projections. Stakeholders have been meeting in Wellington, discussing the future shape of the sport, including the Super and NPC competitions, with the governing body set to face a deficit between 2027 and 2031.
3: Just to be really clear, that $66 million is projected over 5 years. It is a forecast, and it's a forecast if we do nothing. What I can assure you is that we will not do nothing.
1: Tauihi Basketball Aotearoa's tipped off last night with the defending champion Tauranga Whai beating Northern Kahu 81-60. Ryan Fox will back up from his four-ball defeat in this morning's foursomes at golf's President's Cup in Chicago. The Kiwi and Australian Adam Scott lost their opening tie 3-2 to Americans Wyndham Clark and Colin Morikawa. It's the same duo Fox will match up against in the foursomes, but this time alongside another Aussie, Min Woo Lee. Internationals captain Jeff Ogilvie, yet another Aussie, says trailing 3-2 isn't the end of the world heading into day two.
4: 2-3, I mean, we had a chat when we got back to the room, and I'm proud of the boys, and I'm proud of how they played today, and they're all pretty excited to get out there tomorrow.
1: That's News and Sport. I'm Stuart Willey.
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0: The most feel-good 80s continue in a moment. Tony Street's Big Spender. Celine Dion, live in Paris.
1: I made a promise to come back and do that concert. 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
3: Oh my God, fantastic. 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
0: Thanks to Qantas, connecting Kiwis and Aussies for the moments that matter.
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4: In this update, Labour leader Chris Hipkins says Health New Zealand's promise to grow the number of frontline staff is too little, too late. The agency says it will hire another 380 nurses, healthcare assistants and midwifery staff over the next year to address mounting pressure on health services, especially emergency departments. Hipkins says this government doesn't seem to know how to manage a health system.
5: They've been denying that there's been a hiring freeze in the health system. Everybody can see that our health system is in crisis. They haven't been able, under this government, to hire the staff that they need.
4: A large search and rescue operation has been underway near Queenstown for a missing 47-year-old woman. Brazilian national Erica Rodriguez Huelho hasn't been seen or heard from for more than a week. Her rental vehicle, a white Toyota RAV4 with a black roof, was found on Monday at Skipper's Saddle near Coronet Peak. Land search and rescue volunteers, police, Coast Guard and a helicopter were searching the area yesterday. An environmental group says a plan to protect lizards in the vicinity of the proposed Bendigo Ophir gold mine project may not stack up. An Australian mining company is prepared to cough up $10 million for a pest exclusion fence and dedicated relocation sites to get the mine project over the line. Sustainable Tariffs Chair Suze Keith says there's no scientific evidence that relocating Koero gecko will work.
6: These are creatures that usually don't move more than a few dozen metres. Their homes are intricately designed. You know, they can live up to 50 years old. They're not allowed to be tagged.
4: Concerns hormone-disrupting chemicals in drinking water could be impacting fertility rates. Otago University research has found detectable levels of estrogenic endocrine-disrupting chemicals in rain, tap, tank and bottled water. It says these chemicals are linked to ecological harm and human health, including declining fertility, though it didn't directly measure health outcomes. Fertility Associates Chief Medical Officer Dr. Andrew Murray says our fertility rate and sperm counts are dropping.
7: A theory which I think does certainly warrant further investigation is, could these endocrine disrupting chemicals be having a role to play?
4: Kiwis may have to kick their savings into high gear to support a comfortable retirement. Westpac NZ research reveals about one in five people surveyed expect to need at least $1 million in savings for retirement. But only 36% of people say they were confident they're on track for that. CEO of Westpac's KiwiSaver scheme provider BTNZ, Andrew Twidle, says Kiwis will have to start saving more.
8: If people can contribute more, either through increasing their regular savings or making one-off contributions over time, the earlier you do that, the more meaningful it is to the compounding returns.
4: Pope Leo has touched down in France for a four-day visit where he's set to push for global rules on AI. He's to lead an outdoor mass in Paris later today, where hundreds of thousands of people are expected. The leader of the world's Catholics was asked about Donald Trump's banning of some journalists. He says all reporters are welcome to cover his trip.
3: Coast.
4: In sport, the people of Palmerston North may well still be celebrating.
9: 5 metres out, Tamati sees a hole, got the pass away.
4: On Sky Sport, Manawatu claiming just their second win over Auckland since 1981 with a 40-34 win at Eden Park in last night's only NPC match. Their women's counterparts managed the same task just hours earlier with a famous 41-38 golden point win.
10: Right in front of the sticks, here's Wendell to win the game for Manawatu. And she's got it! Manawatu win it for them!
4: Sarah Hirini believes she's still got plenty to offer the Black Ferns Sevens as she chases a third Olympic gold medal. 4 months after the birth of her first son, Hirini's agreed a new deal through until 2028. The side's longtime captain says they remain as motivated as ever, and she can't wait to build towards the LA Games in just under 2 years.

0: just helping the young girls as much as I can and learning off of them as well. I think the amount of energy that they're bringing me, they're giving me, yeah, I can't wait to see where our team can go in the next couple of years.
1: Tauranga Whai have opened their attempt at a third straight Tauihi basketball title with an 81-60 win over the Northern Kahu. Whai captain M. Shearer top scored with 25 points, while Carla Pittman contributed 17 from the bench. Losing a lead has again flummoxed the All Whites after the national men's side returned to football for the first time since the World Cup. A 2-2 draw with Palestine and China saw New Zealand concede equalisers to Ben Wayne and Jesse Randall's first half goals, giving coach Darren Baisley some deja vu.
2: Similar to our feelings from the World Cup, you know, we weren't able to hold on to a lead, which, you know, is something that we definitely need to look at and we'll understand why.
1: That's News and Sport. I'm Stuart Willey.
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0: The most feel-good 80s continue next. It's time for a Coast Checkup. 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We've been working hard to make sure we're your ultimate home for feel-good music. 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
10: This update, nurses say the damage has already been done as Health New Zealand commits to boosting its frontline workforce. It's announced 380 new frontline nursing, midwifery and healthcare assistant roles. The agency's also exploring nurse-to-patient ratios. Nurses organisation Kaiwhakahaere Kerinuku says it's too little, too late.
11: Nurses have been screaming out that there's been this problem for over 2 years when the government consciously made decisions to put recruitment on freeze.
10: ANZ Bank is poised to cut more than 100 permanent IT roles in an overhaul of its New Zealand operations. Business Desk understands more than 400 IT roles will be affected by the restructure, with more than 100 people expected to be made redundant. ANZ says it's considering bringing together functions like data, artificial intelligence and engineering for more consistency. New Zealanders are being told it's never too early to start thinking about retirement. A Westpac NZ survey has found 21% of respondents believe they'll need to save $1 million or more before retiring. Only 36% of people are confident they'll meet their savings goals. Andrew Twidell is CEO of Westpac's KiwiSaver scheme provider, BTNZ. He says people can start figuring out what retirement lifestyle they want.
12: Do you want to be able to have the odd meal out or have the odd holiday? Or are you quite comfortable, you know, having a more minimalist retirement?
10: Suggestions New Zealand First's proposal to slash the tax rate for small businesses could make a positive difference to the business landscape. The party's promising to lower the tax rate from 28 to 20% for firms with a turnover under $30 million. Its estimated cost is about $1 billion a year. Business NZ Chief Executive Catherine Rich says it would apply to a majority of businesses.
13: It's bold, it's new. Obviously, it needs to be researched for implementation, but it could transform New Zealand business. I think it's really worth considering.
10: New Meta smart glasses have been hailed life-changing for blind and low-vision people. The glasses hit New Zealand shelves this week and have built-in cameras which can be used to film what's in front of them and have it identified by a remote helper or AI. The technology has raised concerns over covert filming and the potential to expose sensitive data to hackers. But blind low-vision general manager Dan Shepherd says he now has independence he hasn't had for decades.
14: I can now enter a supermarket by myself and my glasses will help me find the product that I'm looking for.
10: Hopes are not high for much progress to be made on the AI issue as Chinese President Xi Jinping visits the US. He's met with President Donald Trump as part of his historic three-day visit, marking his first trip to the US in a decade. They've had a state dinner joined by American technology leaders. US correspondent Dan Mitchison says there's been a lot of talk about AI, but very few people are moving forward.
15: I think it's just a one-upsmanship at this point. And I mean, that's certainly in their discussions right now about not banning it, but bringing it more under control, I think, for both countries.
0: Coast.
10: In sport, Rugby League and the Sydney Roosters are heading for their 9th grand final of the NRL era and their first since 2019. The Dolphins didn't match the form they showed in their upset win over the Warriors, with the Roosters dominant, winning 36-20 at Brisbane. In the NPC, Manawatu have claimed just their second win over Auckland since 1981 in last night's match at Eden Park. Turbo skipper Te Kāmaka Howden said their impact players saw them home.
16: It wasn't the greatest start, but we weren't playing our best footy, so we knew if we had the ball and we held on to the ball, we'd create opportunities, and we did. Our bench was real good. Reuben Allen, Liam Pratt came on and bring a lot of physicality, which we needed in the second half.
10: Their women's counterparts, the Manawatu Cyclones, also beat Auckland 41-38 in Golden Point. Chief Executive Steve Lancaster has jumped to contextualise New Zealand Rugby's financial projections. Stakeholders have been meeting in Wellington to discuss the future shape of the sport, including the Super and NPC competitions, with the governing body looking at a deficit between 2027 and 2031.
17: Just to be really clear, that $66 million is projected over 5 years. It is a forecast, and it's a forecast if we do nothing. What I can assure you is that we will not do nothing.
10: Tauihi Basketball Aotearoa tipped off last night with the defending champion Tauranga Whai beating Northern Kahu 81-60. Ryan Fox will back up from his four-ball defeat in this morning's foursomes at Golf's President's Cup in Chicago. The Kiwi and Australian Adam Scott lost their opening tie 3-2 to Americans Wyndham Clark and Colin Morikawa. It's the same duo Fox will match up against in the foursomes, but this time alongside another Aussie, Min Woo Lee. Internationals captain Jeff Ogilvie, yet another Aussie, says trailing 3-2 isn't the end of the world heading into day two.
18: 2-3, I mean, we had a chat when we got back to the room, and I'm proud of the boys and I'm proud of how they played today, and they're all pretty excited to get out there tomorrow.
10: That's News and Sport. I'm Stuart Willie.
0: No weekday stress. 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
9: In this update, Health New Zealand is attempting to plug frontline workforce gaps after winter placed intense pressure on hospitals. It's launched a review of the 20-year-old approach to nursing staffing. It's also now recruiting for 380 new nursing, midwifery and healthcare assistants. National Chief Nurse Nadine Gray says there'll be a mix of new graduates and overseas hires.
10: About 25% of that 380 is specifically for our emergency departments, which reflects the demand.
9: Met Service has issued a severe weather watch for central parts of the country this weekend. They say damaging west to northwest gales are possible for Hawke's Bay, south of Hastings, the Tararua district and northern Wairarapa on Sunday morning, and they're warning people to secure items that could be blown around. The Inter-Island service will be back to operating two ferries from today after 3 months sailing just a single ship. The Kaitakis returned from a scheduled three-month winter dry dock in Singapore for technical upgrades and to repaint. Its return means both the Kaitaki and Kaiarahi have undergone maintenance this year ahead of new ferries arriving in 2029. Rail Minister Winston Peters says KiwiRail kept passengers moving. An environmental group says its opposition to a proposed gold mine in central Otago isn't just about the harm it could do to lizards. An Australian mining company is prepared to cough up $10 million on lizard protection if it helps get the Bendigo-Ophir gold mine over the line.

0: An estimated 600,000 lizards live in the project area. Sustainable Tarras Chair Suze Keith says there are more concerns.
1: The tailings dam is highly likely going to leach into rivers downstream from the mine. That is the lifeblood of the local economy.
0: A need for more testing. Now a study has found a hormone-disrupting chemical in some of our drinking water. Otago University research has found detectable levels of estrogenic endocrine-disrupting chemicals in some tap, bottled and tank water. It's linked to ecological and human health effects, including reproductive health and declining fertility. Fertility Associates Chief Medical Officer Dr. Andrew Murray says it's important not to panic about this.
2: What the investigators are suggesting is we should be starting to test for these things more routinely. You know, we test for bacterial contaminants in our drinking water.
0: Rocket Lab has announced a deal that's out of this world. It's agreed a deal to buy Iridium, a satellite communications company with a global network of more than 2.5 million subscribers. CEO Sir Peter Beck says Iridium is relied upon by maritime fleets, the aviation industry, governments and industrial organisations who operate in remote off-grid locations. Nepal's Prime Minister is calling for more international support and cooperation a month after a catastrophic flash flood killed at least 1,400 people. Balendra Shah says many of the more than 6,000 missing after the glacier collapse may never be found. He told the UN General Assembly it was a climate-driven disaster.
3: The resulting devastation unleashed havoc on both sides of Nepal-China border. Climate change does not recognize borders. Glaciers and floods do not travel with stamps and passports.
0: In sport, the people of Palmerston North may well still be celebrating.
4: 5 metres out, Tamati sees a hole, got the pass away. Very close, over they go! Manawatu!
0: On Sky Sport, Manawatu claiming just their second win over Auckland since 1981, with a 40-34 win at Eden Park in last night's only NPC match. Their women's counterparts managed the same task just a few hours earlier, with a famous 41-38 golden point win.
4: Right in front of the sticks, here's Wendell to win the game for Manawatu. And she's got it! Manawatu, what a throw!
0: Sarah Hirini believes she's still got plenty to offer the Black Ferns Sevens as she chases a third Olympic gold medal. 4 months after the birth of her first son, Hirini's agreed a new deal through until 2028. The side's longtime captain says they remain as motivated as ever, and she can't wait to build towards the LA Games in just under 2 years.
5: Just helping the young girls as much as I can and learning off of them as well, I think. The amount of energy that they're bringing me, they're giving me. Yeah, I can't wait to see where our team can go in the next couple of years.
0: Tauranga Whai have opened their attempt at a third straight Tauihi basketball title with an 81-60 win over the Northern Kahu. Whai captain Emmy Shearer top scored with 25 points, while Carla Pittman contributed 17 from the bench. Losing a lead has again flummoxed the All Whites after the national men's side returned to football for the first time since the World Cup. A 2-2 draw with Palestine and China saw New Zealand concede equalisers to Ben Wayne and Jesse Randall's first half goals, giving coach Darren Baisley some deja vu.
6: Similar to our feelings from the World Cup, you know, we weren't able to hold on to a lead, which, you know, is something that we definitely need to look at and understand why.
0: That's news and sport. I'm Stuart Willey.
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4: 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Let's remember, September is Alzheimer's Awareness Month.
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15: In this update, nurses aren't confident filling 380 new positions will be straightforward. Health New Zealand's adding nurse, midwife and healthcare assistant roles, including 94...

0: or new emergency department positions. A business case is also in the works to explore nurse-to-patient ratios along with other staffing models. Nurses organisation Kaiwhakahaere Keri Nuku says it's now about filling staff across three different categories.
1: So what does that proportion look like, and where will this recruitment happen, in which areas, because all of the system is at breaking point at the moment.
0: A 39-year-old man's facing a raft of charges after he allegedly defrauded a company out of $2 million. Police say the large-scale fraud spanned 2017 to 2025. The man allegedly misused a company's internal systems, causing significant financial loss to the organisation. He's been charged with 11 counts of obtaining by deception and will reappear in Auckland's North Shore District Court in 3 weeks. Software experts warn the world's first AI breach targeting an Australian government website is a big deal. A rogue OpenAI agent hacked into both public and non-public files on the country's Medicare database. Prime Minister Anthony Albanese says it's extremely concerning. They weren't informed of the June breach until just 3 weeks ago. Rush Digital Chief Executive Danu Abusiria says Australia has a track record of people hacking into data.
2: The Australian government are looking into potentially three or four other agencies that have been hacked. 2022, they had 10 million accounts breached through Telstra, a similar sort of number through Woolies.
0: Concerns from blind and low vision people about the stigma surrounding Meta smart glasses. Ray-Ban and Oakley models hit local stores this week and can be used to film what's in front of them and have it identified by a remote helper or AI. However, the small built-in cameras have raised concerns over covert or dishonest filming. Blind low vision general manager Dan Shepherd says they're worried about people's reactions.
3: We're simply out wearing the glasses to make the same choices and access our communities the same way everyone else does.
0: There's been another complication in Heartland Bank's plans to take over TSB days before it's due to be put to a shareholder vote. The Reserve Bank has asked TSB to commission an independent report into its compliance with certain banking rules. Here's business reporter Michael Sergel.
4: Heartland shareholders are due to vote on the takeover next Wednesday, but Heartland says if new information comes out from the review, the transaction may not proceed even if it has shareholder approval. The final report is due in November.
0: It's beginning to almost look a lot like Christmas as retailers prep for the holiday rush. With 3 months to go, Retail NZ says shops will begin decorating and getting ready for an influx of customers. Chief Executive Carolyn Young says it can make up the majority of yearly earnings for some businesses. She says it'll be a much-needed boost after a particularly tough year.
5: We're really hoping to see an uplift in consumer confidence and a decrease in unemployment so that consumers are going to feel more comfortable about going out and spending that hard-earned dollar.
0: Coast. In sport, Rugby League and the Sydney Roosters are heading for their ninth grand final of the NRL era and their first since 2019. The Dolphins didn't match the form they showed in their upset win over the Warriors, with the Roosters dominant, winning 36-20 at Brisbane. In the NPC, Manawatu have claimed just their second win over Auckland since 1981 in last night's match at Eden Park. Turbo's skipper Te Kāmaka Howden said their impact players saw them home.
6: It wasn't the greatest start, but we weren't playing our best footy, so we knew if we had the ball and we held on to the ball, we'd create opportunities, and we did. Our bench was real good. Reuben Allen, Liam Pratt came on and bring a lot of physicality, which we needed in the second half.
0: Their women's counterparts, the Manawatu Cyclones, also beat Auckland 41-38 in Golden Point. Chief Executive Steve Lancaster has jumped to contextualise New Zealand rugby's financial projections. Stakeholders have been meeting in Wellington, discussing the future shape of the sport, including the Super and NPC competitions, with the governing body set to face a deficit between 2027 and 2031.
7: Just to be really clear, that $66 million is projected over 5 years. It is a forecast, and it's a forecast if we do nothing. What I can assure you is that we will not do nothing.
0: Tauihi Basketball Aotearoa's tipped off last night with the defending champion Tauranga Whai beating Northern Kahu 81-60. Ryan Fox will back up from his four-ball defeat in this morning's foursomes at golf's President's Cup in Chicago. The Kiwi and Australian Adam Scott lost their opening tie 3-2 to Americans Wyndham Clark and Colin Morikawa. It's the same duo Fox will match up against in the foursomes, but this time alongside another Aussie, Min Woo Lee. Internationals captain Jeff Ogilvie, yet another Aussie, says trailing 3-2 isn't the end of the world heading into day two.
8: 2-3, I mean, we had a chat when we got back to the room, and I'm proud of the boys, and I'm proud of how they

0: played today, and they're all pretty excited to get out there tomorrow.
1: 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I'm Stuart Willey.
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1: Hello, you, it's Tony, Jason, Sam from your Feel Good Breakfast. 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Don't forget Daylight Saving starts this weekend. The school holidays begin this weekend. And on that, we're away for a few days.
2: Yeah, we're taking a little bit of time for the school holidays. 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
6: Normally I write ads for businesses, for brands, but this one is for my mum. Well, technically it's for Alzheimer's Awareness Month, but for me, it's about my mum. Because Alzheimer's is a disease she's battling. So rather than writing an ad, I thought I'd share a memory. I remember how much mum loved it when my sister or I called. She loved hearing our voices. She loved feeling connected to us. The other day my dad passed her the phone so I could say hello. She didn't recognise my voice. So Mum, if you're listening, hi. It's me, Glenn, your son. I miss you. Let's remember, September is Alzheimer's Awareness Month.

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0: 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Ready for summer.
2: Yeah, this is Coast on a feel-good Friday afternoon, and I'm Grant Kiriyama. Today is Friday, 25th of September, 2026. Cecil Womack was born on this day in 1947. He formed Womack and Womack with his wife Linda. This year was their biggest single. Teardrops. Cecil departed in 2013 at the age of 65. Yeah. And happy birthday, Mark Hamill. Yes, Luke Skywalker turns 75 years old today. No, really? 75, my goodness. All right, the Pretenders still to come before four, and George Benson's gearing up for a night on the town. Up next.
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3: So-called Memorandum of Understanding reached in June, but with an accelerated timeline. Severe winds are expected to increase in strength across the middle part of the country tonight into tomorrow. Met Service meteorologist John Law says some strong wind watches are in place. That's news.
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3: Two sports and the Roosters are into their first NRL Grand Final in 7 years after a 36-20 win over the Dolphins in Brisbane. The Chooks ran in 7-4 and led 16-6 at halftime. They'll face the winner of tomorrow's second preliminary final between the Panthers and Knights in Sydney. Team New Zealand sits second after day one of the second America's Cup preliminary regatta in Naples. The Kiwis have finished fifth and third in their respective races to be behind leaders Luna Rossa. Just two of three scheduled races were able to take place due to wind conditions. The internationals and Ryan Fox will be hoping to bounce back when day two of the President's Cup tees off this morning. The United States lead 3-2 after day one. Fox will partner with Minwoo Lee in the foursomes format and face Americans Colin Morikawa and Wyndham Clark. Play begins at 6:05 a.m. At sport, I'm Kalia Strong.
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Feel Good 80s, the name of the game for your Saturday Coast Hype. John Dunstan here as the weekend gets underway. Prince on the way. The Police on the way. Alana Miles and the Thompson Twins had her 59th birthday last weekend. I guess she's probably still celebrating.

Feel Good Saturday Coast, John Dunstan here. Tony, Jason, Sam back after the weekend to find the overall winner, the big $5,000 winner with a Hunter Home Makeover. Additionally, you can win cash if you can beat the chaser, which often happens on a Monday morning. Here's Stevie Wonder.

0: Feel Good Saturday Coast. John here with Dee Dee Smash on the way. Magic, what she do. Through the week, we experience the spring equinox, equal hours of day and night in New Zealand. And to celebrate, we're doing the daylight saving thing. Well, tonight, if you like, put your clocks forward, or tomorrow morning when you wake up, or Monday morning when you probably have to go to work. We miss out on that hour's sleep, but it's kind of worth it to know that summer is out there and it's downhill all the way to summer from here.
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0: Feel good 80s all Saturday long. Coasts and John Dunstan with Phil Collins next. Don't lose my number. Classic Billy Joel, Crowded House, Don't Dream It's Over, as we contemplate putting the clocks forward, losing an hour's sleep tonight, but enjoying the downhill ride to summer. Daylight saving kicks in tomorrow morning.
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14: News update. An economist says the wins from our China trade relationship likely won't be replicated elsewhere. A new insight by the Institute of Economic Research argues we need to develop our relationships with other markets while protecting what we've built with China. Principal economist Chris Nixon says we've benefited from open access to the Chinese market, its strong demand for our exports, and the importation of its competitively priced goods. Another World of Wearable Art performance in Wellington has been cancelled following the death of a crew member. Today's matinee performance at 2:30 has also been cancelled, and ticket holders are being offered alternative dates or a refund. Parliament's passed the Agricultural Compound and Veterinary Medicines Amendment Bill. The change aims to cut red tape for growers, giving them faster access for safe crop and animal treatments already approved overseas. Pope Leo XIV has issued a warning about the dangers of artificial intelligence at the start of his four-day visit to France. That's news.
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14: Two sports and the Roosters are back into the NRL Grand Final after a 36-20 triumph over the Dolphins in Brisbane. The Chooks controlled much of the game, scoring 7-4. It's Sydney's first trip to the big dance since winning the 2019 decider. Manawatu have all but ended Auckland's NPC playoff hopes while galvanising their own with a 40-34 win at Eden Park. The result lifts the Turbos to 7th, while Auckland are relegated to 11th with one round to play. Manawatu captain Tikamaka Howden is elated to pick up a rare win in Auckland on Sky Sport.
16: It wasn't the greatest start, but we weren't playing our best footy, so we knew if we had the ball and we held on to the ball, we'd create opportunities, and we did. But yeah, credit to Auckland. They played the full 80 and real physical, and yeah, it was a good game.
14: That's sport. I'm Kalia Strong.
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Feel Good 80s, we're playing them all through your Saturday coasts. John Dunstan here. Just looking through some of the data on the coast checkup, some fascinating stuff. As for prizes, there's a whole range of suggestions, including from Jade and Wendy, that we give away a new car. I think that's a great idea. I think we should give away an electric car. Looked at the price of gas this morning, it's shocking. This is Wham!

Feel Good Saturday, Coast. John Dunstan with Los Lobos La Bamba. This is a great wake-up song for your Saturday morning. Tell you what else is a bit of a wake-up. Price of fuel today, it's gone up substantially just over the last 7 days. On average, around New Zealand, 91 grade.

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0: Feel good 80s all day Saturday. Coast, John Dunstan for the weekend with Johnny Mellencamp next. Bobby McFerrin's Don't Worry, Be Happy. And Maroon 5, this is such a catchy song, This Love, sometime the next 30 minutes on Coast. Had a couple of calls talking about the price of gas. Not everybody's unhappy. I mean, people selling electric and hybrid cars will not be able to get enough stock the way the price of petrol is going. And also, there's probably been an uptake in public transport and electric bikes. I would think sales would be booming.
1: Tony Street's Big Spender. 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

0: Caroline, it's Tony Street here, Sam Wallace and Jason Reeves from Coast.
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0: You are going to Paris to see Celine Dion.
1: Oh my God, fantastic. Oh, this is a dream come true.
2: Thanks to Qantas, connecting Kiwis and Aussies for the moments that matter.
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3: Yeah, this is Coast on a feel-good Friday afternoon, and I'm Grant Kitayama. Today is Friday, 25th of September, 2026. Cecil Womack was born on this day in 1947. He formed Womack and Womack with his wife Linda. This year was their biggest single. Whenever I hear goodbye. Teardrops. Cecil departed in 2013 at the age of 65. Yeah. And happy birthday, Mark Hamill. Yes, Luke Skywalker turns 75 years old today. No, really? 75, my goodness. All right, the Pretenders still to come before four, and George Benson's gearing up for a night on the town. Up next.
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13: PAX with a weapon one of few capable of taking down ballistic missiles. Daylight saving drowsiness can catch up to us if we're not prepared. The clocks will spring forward an hour tonight, interrupting our sleep patterns and alertness. Southern Cross Chief Medical Officer Dr. Stephen Child says the change in alertness can last up to 7 days. That's news.
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1: Two sports and the Roosters have overpowered the Dolphins 36-20 in their preliminary final in Brisbane to advance to the NRL Grand Final. Roosters coach Trent Robinson says they set the platform with their physicality.
2: We had our choice off the back of that. It allowed some freedom for some individuals to sort of either game plan stuff that we'd game planned or just some individual choice and freedom that they come up with on the end. So it was a really good basis of a game.
1: The Roosters will face the winner of tomorrow's second preliminary final between the Panthers and Knights in Sydney. Luna Rossa are the early pace setters after day one of the second America's Cup preliminary regatta in Naples. The Italians sit top after second and first place finishes, while Team New Zealand is second following a fifth and third. That's sport, I'm Carly Strong.
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1: Look at me, I'm happy. 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I give you my phone number. When you worry, call me. I make you happy.

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Welcome to the Weekend Coast. Lotto Powerball tonight, $10 million. You have one chance in 56 million. But what would Han Solo say? That's right. Don't tell me the odds. Good luck with Lotto. This is Real Life on Coast.

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Feel Good Breakfast, Monday, Tony, Jason, Sam taking a break for the school holidays. JT and Wendy Petrie join us. They have a very cool cookbook for you to win. Tell you more about that soon. And a big new competition starting on Monday. More about that coming up. This is Irene Cara on Coast.

0: Feel Good Saturday. Yes, the weekend has begun. John Dunstan on Coast with Toto on the way and Africa. Just to bring you up to date with all the news that's going on this morning. Daylight saving, as you know, starts tomorrow. The Black Ferns playing England tomorrow. That's bright and early in the morning. School holidays have begun and Lotto tonight is worth $10 million. But by far the biggest story, I think, anywhere in the world today comes from Somerset in England, where a pumpkin farmer has created a portrait of Sir David Attenborough to celebrate his upcoming 100th birthday using 10,000 pumpkins and squashes. A for effort, I would say, in this. From an artistic perspective, I'd say it looks a bit like David Attenborough, but even more like Homer Simpson.
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0: 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And John Dunstan here for the weekend. Hope it started out really well for you. Classic Fleetwood Mac on the way. We'll hear from ABBA and Tina Turner. What you get is what you see. And a great song from Elton is on the way as well. The stuff you might not know about daylight saving, which starts tomorrow morning. More on that coming up.
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14: A Waikato police officer who stole $68,000 from a pensioner last year has lost his bid for name suppression.

0: Thai monarch Lam Tamati Tapaki has been sentenced to 11 months home detention after making a woman in her 70s withdraw $12,000 cash from various ANZ branches and then using her phone to transfer $56,000 to himself. ANZ has refunded the woman in full. A new poll shows senior National MP Chris Bishop could be on track to lose his seat, with Labour's Ginny Anderson well in front. The seat's especially important for Bishop, with some polls showing National will get few list seats. The United Nations refugee chief is urging the world to act to help end the war in Sudan. UN High Commissioner for Refugees Barham Saleh warns that families are being pushed into hunger, trauma and exile. Some new holiday hotspots are popping up for Kiwis jetting off for the school holidays. That's new.
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0: Two Sports and the Roosters are into their first NRL Grand Final in 7 years after a 36-20 win over the Dolphins in Brisbane. Roosters coach Trent Robinson has won three titles in 2013, 2018 and 19 and says it's been an internal battle to get back to a decider.
2: You want to get the most out of it. I know the role at the Roosters and what my role is, and it hasn't panned out. I'm really proud of the club that we are, but it's not about getting in a grand final, it's about winning it again. So that's pretty simple, and that's what I'm here to do.
0: Liam Lawson will start from 11th on the grid for the latest Formula One race in Azerbaijan. He's been bumped up a place from 12th after Carlos Sainz was handed a five-place grid penalty for a yellow flag breach. That's sport. I'm Carlia Strong.
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Good Saturday Coast, John Dunstan here for the weekend. On Monday, around lunchtime our time, the MTV Video Music Awards are back from LA, and my guess is another Taylor Swift benefit, but we will keep you up to date with that on Monday, I promise. This is Tina Turner on Coast.

Feel Good Saturday Coast. John Dunstan here. It starts on Monday and I can't wait. 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You get to go to the Taj Mahal, behind the scenes at Bollywood, and so much more. Listen up. 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

0: Feel Good Saturday Coast. Michael Jackson on the way, so is daylight saving. Put our clocks forward, miss out on an hour's sleep. As you probably already know, a bug collector from New Zealand, George Hudson, came up with that idea in 1895. And it was first, actually his idea was to collect more bugs in the evening, more light to see to do that. Germany, during the First World War, was the first country to initiate modern daylight saving to save fuel. And Stalin in Russia started daylight saving. He got them to put the clocks forward in 1930, but forgot to tell anybody to take them back. So Russia ran on daylight saving time for 61 years. Okay. The candy lobby in the US wanted them to end daylight saving later so the kids could collect candy on Halloween till late at night. Seems like a very good idea. And we know that dairy farmers don't particularly like it. In fact, it's quite polarizing. Much of the population does not like daylight saving. And we all get a bit grumpy, missing out on that hour's sleep. Prepare to deal with a lot of grumpy people starting next week.
1: Hello, you. It's Tony, Jason, Sam from your Feel Good Breakfast. Hope you have a wonderful weekend no matter what you get up to. Don't forget Daylight Saving starts this weekend. The school holidays begin this weekend. And on that, we're away for a few days.
2: Yeah, we're taking a little bit of time for the school holidays. But I tell you what, we have a great replacement in Wendy Petrie.
1: That's right. Wendy Petrie joins our mate JT from Monday on Coast.
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0: 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Coast, John Dunstan for the weekend with the Emotions, Best of My Love after 10. Men at Work, a first up down under, and a great song from Crowded House is on the way as well. You may think that it's a quiet sporting weekend, but in fact, there's a whole lot of stuff happening. Give you a bit of a rundown after 10 on Coast.
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3: Yeah, this is Coast on a feel-good Friday afternoon, and I'm Grant Kitayama. Today is Friday, 25th of September, 2026. Cecil Womack was born on this day in 1947. He formed Womack and Womack with his wife Linda. This year was their biggest single. Teardrops. Cecil departed in 2013 at the age of 65. Yeah. And happy birthday, Mark Hamill. Yes, Luke Skywalker turns 75 years old today. No, really? 75, my goodness. All right, the Pretenders still to come before 4, and George Benson's gearing up for a night on the town.

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9: Existing benefits with a $370 a week citizens income and targeted top-ups for some groups. It also wants a 1.75% land tax. But Victoria University's School of Government research fellow Michael Fletcher says our lowest earners and beneficiaries are almost no better off.
10: To go through a tax and welfare change that is as huge as this and yet do nothing to improve poverty rates seems like a serious problem.
9: More than half of private healthcare providers say New Zealand will need significant changes to meet future care needs. BNZ's fifth annual Healthcare Sector Insights report found 57% believe the sector is under pressure or not meeting current or upcoming needs. Kiwi Rail's back operating two inter-island ferries from today after 3 months helming just one ship. That's news.
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9: Two sports and Manchester City will fight the Premier League for months if found guilty of alleged financial breaches and potentially the biggest scandal in English football history. Reports suggest an independent panel had upheld nearly all of the 100-plus financial charges against the club in a case that was initiated more than 3 years ago. City did not confirm the decision, saying its case with the Premier League was ongoing and yet to be completed. Team New Zealand have come through day one unscathed at the second America's Cup preliminary regatta in Naples. They sit second behind leaders Luna Rossa after finishing fifth and third in the day's two races. French outfit La Roche-Posay says weren't so lucky after capsizing at the start line of the second race. That's sport. I'm Carlia Strong.
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Feel good 80s all through your Saturday. Welcome to the Weekend Coast. Lorna mentioned this earlier in the week. If you feel that it could be detrimental to you to be getting up earlier and trying to adjust to daylight saving tomorrow, it's such a good idea to ease into it. You know, just 10 minutes, go to bed 10 minutes earlier, get up 10 minutes earlier progressively through the week leading up to it. Of course, you know,

Obviously, it's too late to do that now. We're just going to have to put up with grumpy people for the next few days. It happens, eh? It does happen. Emotions on the way. George Michael to This Is Ice House.

We are into it. Another feel-good Saturday. Coast. Tony, Jason, Sam having a bit of a break for the school holidays. JT is joined by Wendy Petrie on Monday. There's a very cool cookbook for you to win, but they'll tell you more about that on Monday morning. It's a huge new travel competition, but just a great prize. We'll find out more about that soon. And yes, another Trade Depot $200 voucher for you to win with JT and Wendy Petrie. Monday, that's the Feel Good Breakfast. This is Don Henley on Coast.

0: Just loving the 80s all weekend long. Coasts, John Dunstan here with Casey and the Sunshine Band. And Tears for Fears coming up too. Head over heels. Sports for the weekend. The All Blacks, no, they're not playing. The Warriors, oh, still might be a bit raw, that particular one. There is Formula One motor racing. If one goes to Azerbaijan, I had to look it up because I had no clue. Anyway, Azerbaijan, north of Iran, to the east of Turkey, borders on the Caspian Sea, and Liam Lawson has qualified at 11th at this point, but there'll be more practices through the weekend before that Grand Prix happens. The big one, really, isn't it? It's the Black Ferns versus England. Remember the World Cup final at Eden Park a few years back? What an incredible game that is. Black Ferns undefeated this year. England had a draw against Canada last weekend. Anything could happen at 3 o'clock in the morning. Why even bother to go to bed? You're going to miss an hour anyway with daylight saving. Just stay up. Good luck to the Black Ferns.
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0: Feel Good 80s playing all through your Saturday. Hope the weekend has been a good one for you so far. John Dunstan, Coast, with George Harrison's Got My Mind Set on You on the way. We're here for Pat Benatar. And the state of New Jersey celebrated Bruce Springsteen Day this last week because it's Bruce's birthday. So we've got a song to celebrate Bruce just after 11 on Coast.
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11: Update. There are multiple injuries after a single vehicle crash on the Waikato Expressway near Whangamareno this morning. All four lanes of the Waikato Expressway are closed between the Rodder Road on-ramp and the Hampton Downs off-ramp. ACT is promising to crack down on noisy vehicles. The party says it would establish a fleet of relocatable noise cameras that can be deployed in communities suffering persistent problems. Hundreds of community leaders gather in Christchurch tonight to reflect on how tragedy can bring a nation together. The 7th annual Unity in Diversity Dinner will see people of different backgrounds and ethnicities meet, share a meal and talk about peace and unity. A magnitude 7 earthquake has struck near the Loyalty Islands in New Caledonia. The US Geological Survey says it struck at a depth of 17 kilometres at 9:23 our time and there is no tsunami warning at this stage. That's news.
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11: Two Sports and New Zealand Rugby Players Association Chief Executive Rob Nicol believes the best solutions to rugby's financial problems sits in bringing together the brains of those who care about the game. Meetings within New Zealand Rugby have been discussing solutions for the reported $66 million hole they're facing over the next 4 years. Nicol says having an open table for all the game's stakeholders would have been their first step.
3: everyone come to the table and bring the brilliant ideas that you have and experiences you had that are going to see us turn around and really start to

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1: 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They sit second behind leaders Luna Rossa after finishing fifth and third in the day's two races. That's sport, I'm Carly Strong.
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Earlier we heard from Bruce Springsteen, who was dancing in the dark, his 77th birthday through the week, taking advantage of the occasion to release some more of the live concert videos he's been progressively releasing over the last year. If you're a Boss fan, you'll want to check that one out online. This is In Excess.

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Coast starts Monday with JT and Wendy Petrie on the Feel Good Breakfast. Coast and Sun Tours have your passport to India. It is such an incredible prize. They will tell you all about it. And your first cue to call will happen Monday morning on Coast.

0: Feel Good Saturday Coast. John here as the weekend continues. All Blacks versus Australia. That's 2 weeks away at Eden Park. First of the Bledisloe Cup games. Then the following week, Australia versus the All Blacks at Acor Stadium. We'll keep posted on the build-up to that. Still 2 weeks from now. Brian Ferry is 81 today. And Gwyneth Paltrow is having her 54th tomorrow. Linda Hamilton, who played Sarah Connor in the Terminator movies, is 70 years of age today. And if there's anything we learn from those Terminator movies, it is, regardless of whether your name is Sarah Connor or not, if a large gentleman comes to the door and asks you if that's your name, the answer is always...
1: Sarah Connor.
2: Yes.
0: Wrong answer. The answer is always no.
3: Hello, you, it's Tony, Jason, Sam from your Feel Good Breakfast. Hope you have a wonderful weekend no matter what you get up to. Don't forget Daylight Saving starts this weekend. The school holidays begin this weekend. And on that, we're away for a few days.
4: Yeah, we're taking a little bit of time for the school holidays. But I tell you what, we have a great replacement in Wendy Petrie.
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Feel Good 80s continue through your weekend on Coast with JT after 12. Starship first up. Bryan Adams is on the way. And ABBA over for lunch with Dancing Queen. It is not entirely necessary that you put your clocks forward for daylight saving tonight or tomorrow, but at some point over the weekend, especially if you do have to go to work on Monday, you'll have to reconcile yourself with the fact that, yes, clocks go forward and daylight saving is upon us.

0: this again for 2026. Good luck to the Black Ferns. Big game coming up 3 o'clock tomorrow morning.
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13: In this update, a new poll shows senior National MP Chris Bishop could be on track to lose his seat with Labour's Jenny Anderson well in front. Political reporter Ethan Griffiths has more.
14: The Hutt South electorate's changed hands between the pair in every election since 2017 and is currently held by Bishop. But new polling from Victor Consulting shows Anderson leading with 41.6% of the vote to Bishop's 29.8%. 5.7% are undecided.